0: Alpha 131.
1: Go ahead.
0: Do you want to just let me know when I can send locates, when you guys do the site release?
1: I copy.

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the other one, yes.

0: will you check with MATCOM for a water rescue at the canyon?
1: Copy.

0: before, I checked with the call taker on this crash and asked if this was an old one, and the caller said they witnessed it. But per fire, we should have the call, and the owner should be hanging out there next to it.
1: Before I copy, I guess I'll call his complaint and make sure it's the same one and not a different one.
0: Okay. And what do you do? I was also with Medcom. Apparently, they're calling me now to get information. Only information I have for the hospital was wrong was all three are refusing treatment. So I'll let you know when I get the cab.
1: Confirming all parties are refusing what?
0: Treatment? Like, patient care?
1: Sorry, if you need anything else that need us, let me know. I'm so ready.
0: Okay, I'm waiting for the information from their call taker.

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0: TA Johnson, I'm pulling in.
1: And you were on a traffic stop with her with a smart car. Do you remember that?
0: I wish I did.
1: It looks like you transported her to jail. I just wasn't sure if you remembered the smart car or not.
0: Actually, I do. Yeah, she was parked over in the Safeway parking lot.
1: Gotcha. It said it got towed, but that'd be a good clue that she's here if it's here.

0: have a family property, Silver Tenant, Hollywood. Callers reporting finding money in the road, and they pulled over. There's other people trying to grab it. It appears that it's counterfeit. Also some mail.
1: Stop 135. We copy. I drove by.

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1: I copy. Port 8.
0: Copy. A vehicle is described as a Gordy Moss, license plate 793, Juliet Tango, Lima.

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0: Medic's on scene, and I got a second DMV when you're ready.

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0: last unit?
1: Alpha 135.
0: 135, go ahead.
1: 135, can you advise, is this supposed to be a road closure at Corton and Hazel Green?

be out with 7 empty vehicles. The involved vehicle is going to be just on the west side of Lancaster.

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1: Okay.
0: If you're able to find our info for this location.

towards Great Northeast or in that area, had multiple calls. Hopefully nothing but music heard in the background at one point. Like a development delayed caller saying they were having an emergency and being held hostage.

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1: This year, 086 Central Legal Parkinson Civils is about it for the last few years.

VOB, left of Herrera, Bruce and Mike, Alpha Romeo, Coast, Kilo, Oscar, Delta Alpha, 621 of 2005.

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1: Woman 6 Night Copy. 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

0: 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I'd like to get a call. They don't have a dog on unless they're specifically asking for county.
1: They did specifically request.
0: Copy. Well, for 7 and 28 also.

0: why the shop. Because Jacob and I have stuff to steal on the computer. Just stay out and hunt. Yeah, you are.
1: Well, I'm going to go take this stolen vehicle.
0: Jacob, do you see Salem's call that we're about to drive past?
1: No, I'm not taking business. What was it?
0: Looks like an OD right if you're on your left.
1: He's not dead, he's just leaning over, and the guy's helping him.
0: Oh, yeah. That's code for.
1: Yeah, he's like... What a nice old guy. That's nice to help a guy OD in.
0: Super nice.

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0: 196, so 142, 106 on the TA. Hey, go ahead, shop. I've got two mini bikes over here at Adam Stevens. They keep jumping behind the building trying to avoid me. I don't have any PC to stop them yet, but there's probably good stuff. We're coming.
1: We can also just go at them if we want to.
0: I'm trying, but they keep taking off every time I drive up to them.
1: Start a CAD for us, Pruitt. You're not showing on GPS.
0: I'm at Adam Stevens Middle School, Hazel Corden area.

What does Salem have that's northbound Lancaster, Silverton?

0: It looks like a suspect wanting in a child abduction from Montana.
1: Alpha 199 traffic.
2: Go ahead.
1: I'll be at Detroit City Park here. I'll be with Oregon 217, Quebec, Tango Romeo. The RO is a couple of ones. If you can confirm, please. I'm detained.
2: Confirming the plate is 217, Quebec, Tango Romeo.
1: Affirm. It's a great Durango.

0: were you guys coming to me?
1: Yeah, we will be in a second. Looks like Salem might have an abduction vehicle.

0: 16 on the DA.
1: Hey, firm. I've got eyes on him.
0: Yeah, I can. We're heading to you. I'm going down Hatch right now.
1: Copy. The two guys on the bikes just ditched the female passengers. I'm not sure where they're going. They might be going out towards Jade.
0: Where are you at right now? Still at the middle school?
1: Yeah, from they're back in the field behind the school.
0: Sure.

One's a motorized mini bike. One's one of those electric, like, motorcycle type things.

0: I'm going to walk back into the field and see if I can see them. I think they're hiding from me.
1: Hi, Gabby. I'm guessing there's a park. Is that the field you're talking about?
0: Negative. There's a, like, football field behind the Stevens Middle School. So I think they might have gone out towards Jade, if you want to go that way.

0: think if I'm going to turn down Fury of here and see if I can see him. How old were these kids? Did these kids look old enough to be riding mini bikes?
1: I couldn't tell.
0: Yeah.
1: Where are you at currently? I'm on the east side of the school, toward the back.
2: 499

0: times confirmed so far. There's two out of there. Or she said times two.
1: Hi, copy. If we can confirm the clock missed one is for ag harassment, it's going to be the highest charge and see what they want to do with that.

0: down here at the elementary school too? I'm thinking of Bryce to see if they pop out on the west side.
1: The Marion County is the statewide felony caution on the customers of FK on the D-list.
2: I'll be lodging.
1: Go ahead.
0: Go ahead.

0: people walk around down here at the elementary school, I don't know if it's your females or not. What were they wearing? I couldn't copy a word you said. The mini bikes went out on Jade. I'm pretty sure there's a trail here that goes out towards Jade. I think those might be the females. I'm going to go talk to them. I'm walking over there across the field. Yeah, it could be.
1: Infona, domestic 12417, Ingalls Lane, Southeast, and Verbal. They're going to work on separating.

0: on the TA. We'll contact them. They're over here at the basketball court. They're on the grass here on the far east side by the wire fence.
1: Gonna start a cat.

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1: 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The sign says only closed during school hours.

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Right, so the ramp OSP also has the info last thing to ago, Kevin.

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0: Alright, copy. 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

0: 106, 142. 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Looks like one of them knew the name. He was a guest.
1: Yeah, we're working on that. Right now, they said he's unknown.
0: Copy. Want to make their request through UAS?

0: check with Salem to see if they have a UAS that they can send us.
1: Okay, come on.

0: Grace is signing on, and I'll have one.
1: No point. If there's any traffic, it was all walked off.
2: Salem will have one signing on shortly.
3: I copy that. And 155 Center Road.
4: Hi, Gabby. 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
1: We'll be out with the mail. 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

0: original caller from 430 63rd Avenue. 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
1: 21, that's the female I just talked to, and that's who they have detained. It's just a couple down from

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0: 1 and 6. I just signed a...
1: Juan Garza Villarreal, 7/20 of 2010.
0: There you go, Bob. There's affiliation with AC Street.
2: She's in it. 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

0: 767 Nora, Nora Sam, to come back on a Chevy Silverado. Can you tell me who the registered owner is?
1: That looks like the subject you're looking for, Justin.

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0: Hogan and report about crash, Highway 219 at Butteville Road. Automated crash notification. People heard crying in the background. Matt Constan called for medic. I'll let OSP know as well.
1: Anyway, I copy.

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0: 216.
1: Like OSC has troopers en route to that crash on 219. 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
0: 42725.

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from Kaiser. I'm a DUI driver, last seen southbound river at Wheatland 2 ago. Oh, wait, Nissan Versa. 792, Mike Fox Echo, it's registered on Fairhaven, Kansas City.

0: 15147. I'm gonna
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2: 147, I cop in, just turned on the river. Looks like fine, I come CAD. The vehicle's unoccupied, not sure if the driver left, but I'll advise if we have any PC.
0: I can go if you just stay out and tie some FM, hold on. I'm getting out of the office for a break.

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0: 18, Quebec, past X-ray. It's Silver Infinity, and I've got one number.
1: Go ahead.
0: Charlie, 064134, Puerto Marcos.
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you got there. 931, Mike Sierra Lima. Like Hunter Collins, born in 03, clear, valid, out of Malala. And he has a valid CHL.

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0: 1 Victor 1 Kilo Bravo, 017 X-ray Delta Victor, 056215, and I want my number one ready.
1: Go ahead.
0: Neil's gonna be out of Washington, Whiskey Delta Lima, 3 November Zulu Tango Foxtrot 153 Bravo.

0: 6.
1: 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It's black note 2 on an 83 Volkswagen with a RAB pickup.
0: Clear.
1: Subject, first of Ben, he's going to be clear and valid.

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0: 16 still riding on that motorcycle.
1: 196, 8-5-1. It's continuing 100 miles an hour northbound I-5 from 260.
0: 181.

I'm not pursuing it. My lights are off. 181 coming. It signaled it's in the center lane. Almost to the foot like this, but I can still see it up ahead. Coming. It's signaling to get off.

0: same vehicle dilated 0134. Driver is wearing a blue flannel shirt with a backpack, white helmet, and amber lights.
1: 181, it looks like it's going eastbound. It's a ways ahead of me. I think it's probably almost to the railroad tracks by now.

0: it's up at the light at Portland Road. I think it's signaling to maybe go northbound. Actually, I think it might have continued eastbound. Actually, I think it went southbound on Portland. I thought I 196. I thought I saw lights. I couldn't see if it continued eastbound or northbound, but I saw lights this way.
1: I can see light. It's a ways ahead of us, but it looks like it's still the motorcycle taillight.

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I can't really see it ahead of me, but I don't know if Salem has anyone that can set up on Portland Road, maybe to see if they can see what's coming that way.

0: that. So he says, like, I lost it after it went, I'm pretty sure it went southbound on Portland Road, but I don't know if it turned off. It went to the road a little windy. It got ahead of us. Yeah, I was trying to look that way, like, as we got going westbound, that looked like it was a motorcycle, so I'm not sure if it turned off or anything.
1: 196 to 181. I just had a silver sedan, high rate of speed, westbound Shamala, or eastbound Shamala towards you.
2: I continue south on I'm Portland and Kale right now.
1: Copy. It's going south on Portland right now. It was 85 passing in the oncoming for another vehicle.
2: Okay. I don't see it coming up behind me yet.

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I'm

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0: try some other state.
1: Yeah, I've got a fire control permit for you, if that works.
0: Alright, go ahead.
1: 122-1904.
0: Last year on an 06 BMW 321 to a Maximo Flores Ramirez, no date of birth, out of Portland.

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That comes setting fire to a crash. 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No person seen at this point.

0: K106. 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
1: Hey, Gabby.
0: Do you have it entered?
1: Negative.
0: If you want to take Sunnyview, I can take Silverton.
1: I could be. Yeah, I'm on Sunnyview right now. I wasn't able to locate him. I'm just going east on Sunnyview right now and see if he's going to the Silverton Road area.

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0: Copy. He was seen coming out of here before he took off from Pruitt.
2: Copy, 02 in the Dave's parking lot just north of Lucky House.

0: Webster and just north of Lucky House.
1: Okay.
0: Okay. Okay. Okay. Okay. Okay. Okay. Okay. Okay. Okay. Okay. Okay. Okay. Okay. Okay. Okay. Okay. Okay. Okay. Okay. Okay. Okay. Okay. Okay. Okay. Okay. Okay. Okay. Okay. Okay. Okay. Okay. Okay. Okay. Okay. Okay. Okay. Okay. Okay. Okay. Okay. Okay. Okay. Okay. Okay. Okay. Okay. Okay. Okay. Okay. Okay. Okay. Okay. Okay. Okay. Okay. Okay. Okay. Okay. Okay. Okay. Okay. Okay. Okay. Okay. Okay. Okay. Okay. Okay. Okay. Okay. Okay. Okay. Okay. Okay. Okay. Okay. Okay. Okay. Okay. Okay. Okay. Okay. Okay. Okay. Okay. Okay. Okay. Okay. Okay. Okay. Okay. Okay.

4985 Skylab Avenue Northeast on 944.

Thank you.

Let's go ahead and do this. Austin Edwards, first to Danielle. 10-21-89.

Danielle Evans, 1021 and 89. She's claiming Delta violation as well as a non-serviceable coded whiskey out of Albany for contempt of court.

Panther Wars, Star Files, and my cat.

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0: Who is the name of the
1: Alaska, Angel 3 is for

Foxtrot Golf Golf.

0: You go to him. I think 155 is.
1: Yes.
0: Are you going to 106?

Kilo source of Rosa, Romeo Oscar Sierra Alpha 12-1 of 1987. Correction, 4-4 of 1987.

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0: Cut out there.
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25 to any Alpha units. You got our transmission, an elude vehicle, just past Lancaster, Ricky. It's going to be a black Mercedes with a really loud exhaust.

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1: For 2147, just for information, the vehicle was about to turn eastbound on Lakey Street, but CAS is not letting the narrative.
2: 143, copy, Corden and McClay.

0: northbound, Lancaster, Ricky. I'm going to call this an illusion, terminate. I'm going to go southbound on Lancaster.
1: Did it hit 22?
0: It was pretty far ahead of me. I'm trying to catch up, see if I can see. But southbound Lancaster for Ricky, for sure.

unknown direction of travel after it hit Lancaster. Head southbound.

0: 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I got one running on foot.
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0: 4537 Cranston. 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
1: Could you get some APC and make break numbers from that crime call on 63rd?
2: Negative. Just a

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It's going to be a

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0: I got a non-post at my location for no op and driving uninsured.
1: One 7 9 copy. Oh, what kind of vehicle is it?

This is Dean. It's got a couple callers calling in a found person, 36th Avenue in Midway, for approximately black juvenile, 4 years old, no clothing, just a diaper running around the neighborhood.

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It'll be 499-36.

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The juvenile lives at 4151 Campus Road.

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1: Just for info, it was Juvenile's older sister that came. I'll be providing courtesy transport to 4151 Campus Police, 30 miles, 5195.

0: 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It's 62036.
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0: 105, go ahead.
1: Manong Spatiachi, who no valid ops, does have an address on Elba Ave. She will also have limited extradition warrant, says to appear assaultive. It's states extraditable from Oregon. Looks like it's out of Washington. I'll have to call it to confirm.
0: Alpha 105, I copy.

he's coming back with a second warrant, PB warrant out of Marion County, and that is confirmed.

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1: 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What color is that vehicle?

people describe it as

now getting a second driving complete. Lancaster and Silverton Road, vehicle headed northbound on Lancaster. Reckless driving, swerving, changing lanes. Silver City on license plate 379 November Victor Uniform. Cabin pending 1126.

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1: Clear once on a 2009 Lincoln out of Bend, Oregon to a Kenneth and Gretchen. Chance.
0: Copy. Is it current now?

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0: $2 bill because I heard negative, so I'm assuming you didn't get it.
1: No, it's indicating that the Washington DOL system is not available.
0: Okay, I copy that.

413 traffic. Church.

Milky Way Northeast. That's about

the mail in my cab. That's going to be Grosso that 105 was dealing earlier. I'm going to try and contact him in the Rocket Market here.

4-3 code 4 on site.

0: for the units on the Sentinel Milky Way. It looks like the second half is calling in Spanish-speaking. That might mean that the phone owner is still outside, and there is a little the disturbance seems to have subsided for now.
1: 131, I got you. I'm on the phone with the cops.

0: 182DV. Alpha 121, I'm out with the CEO. 9-4-2-6-6.
1: The subject was at 131.
0: Yes, sir.

0: that is returning on a 2003 Chevy Silverado 511 vehicle sold.
1: It expired about a year ago or no?
0: Affirmation, it expired in 2025, but it also says vehicle sold.
2: Copy, we just turned our cat to 4.

0: 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Vehicle is going to be northbound. The gold Honda Accord.
1: Copy.

0: Tears on the PA. Isn't this where we had that lady that tried to hug me on that one call?
1: Yeah, I was just looking at the history. So that I added the lady, Tammy. That's going to be the mother of Carlos, the caller on this.
0: Okay. Yeah, that saved me last time.
1: Do you want me to call? Coming around?
0: Yeah, go to.

0: old. I have one female and one infant female on board with us.
1: Copy.
0: And Alpha 910, can you run an OR number for me?
1: Go ahead.

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1: From that's what I was getting also, trying to figure out what's going on with this bus. Yeah, we're out the bundle. 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
0: I'll be 47th Ave and West Lawn with 545 Papa Sierra Quebec.

units of a disturbance, 1352, 64,000 Northeast. We've got a lot of people yelling, females screaming. A male's trespassing there. He doesn't live there. I'm not sure what's going on.

0: basically females on the phone saying the male is her son. They have ongoing issues with him. Looks like there is a history of domestic there. I'll try to get some names.
1: I copy.

0: female was somebody saying the son was in a state of psychosis. I believe the son's going to be a Kevin Valencia Williams. Someone in the background said hang up the phone and the caller disconnected.
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0: run to the disturbance. There was a male saying the cell was being violent, but nobody was injured, and said a lot more people would be injured if we didn't get there quickly. He wanted to protect the house and his wife. I do have a previous CAD indicating the husband, the Cody McMillan Stone, and the female at that time was Azalea Valencia, and everybody's clairvoyant.
1: One way copy, Fruitland and 60th.